for happiness has never ended. But the gates of Eden will ever be closed for those conquistadors who are only hungry for power and might.

0: put a smile on your face. Don't bring everybody down like this. Don't worry. 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